0: faisant pisser par real. Real. CJMD.
1: Ring, ring. 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
1: Throwback.
0: 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Act like the boys on map. A long time I ain't shot somebody on camera. 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
0: Swallow some shrooms, watch the lights come. 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
1: What is that?
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3: Qu'elle peut arriver bientôt. Ça rentre dans 10 ans.
4: Yeah.

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3: That's right, man. You gonna get hurt. Keep on messing around.
2: Damn. Use your turntables, niggas.
0: Yeah. Shit. This is dedicated to all you biters out there. Y'all better watch y'all's ass.
4: Where you from?
2: I'm from South Central Los Angeles. 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

0: detergent. 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
1: DJ Frisco 954.
0: Yeah. 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

0: 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Anticonformiste, innovante, fucking fresh.
1: Yeah. Alright, y'all know we've been doing this shit for a minute. 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But a lot of y'all trying to figure out how we still in this shit. 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

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Daytona.

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1: Did he? 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
0: He fucking makes.

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I rock. Think of the set. Now some.

Chocolate starfish, read over. Chocolate starfish, read over. Your mission: universal communication. Was your mission completed? Affirmative. Permission to terminate. Permission granted. 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

0: Thanks, Gear.
1: Right on.
0: Thanks, Pop.
1: Gear.
0: Thanks, Pep. Thanks, Jer.
2: Thank you, Hit.
0: Thanks, Les. Thanks, Fatso.
3: Thank you, everyone.
1: That was nice.
4: That was big.
5: Thank you, everybody.

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They say they banging, but they moving and grooving. That's why they ladies want the dude with the fusion of indica oil and Keith Hooden and cooling. Stuffed and puffed like a Cuban. You tripping, she left, what does you get bruised and contusions? Used and abused and food, cause that canina, she

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I go on a cocaine diet, get skinny. That's my dream.

0: count some.
1: That's a nickel, nigga.
0: Yeah, all right. Follow me up with the same nigga.
1: Yeah, nigga, you follow that cab that got dope in it, nigga. What?
0: Fuck it. Bought him up.
1: Yeah, okay.
0: Yeah, what's up with them niggas? Fat Joe and them niggas, homie.
1: Oh, Fat Joe, cool. Ah! Tension, nigga.
0: Blood on bloods, blood. He boo?
1: Yeah, he boo, for real. All
0: right, homie.
1: Yeah, I got love for him and that nigga Pun. Them niggas was all right with me.
0: You got love, I got love.
1: Yeah, they chilled out here for a whole month, nigga, doing that movie.
0: It's all wood.
1: Yeah.
0: Give me a dime.
1: Yeah, nigga trying to get me off my motherfucking game. Three bloods in the Bronx with khaki shoes on,
0: yeah,
1: nigga.
0: That's right.
1: And that's game, nigga. Rack these motherfuckers up if you want to run it back.
2: Man, you know what I'm saying? Fucking mission accomplished now, you know what I'm saying? I count like about 15 million, you know what I'm saying? Split four ways, you know what I'm saying?
3: Yeah, that shit cool.
2: Yeah, you know what I'm saying? Then, we got like about 7 kilos of cocaine, you know what I'm saying?
4: It's time to get rid of that shit, too.
2: Yeah, you know what I'm saying? But on the real low, you know what I'm saying? I'm thinking I'm about to get me a bitch or something, you know what I'm saying? Just cool out for a minute, you know what I'm saying?
4: Yeah,
2: I think we all need to do that for me.
4: I just ordered this white vet, and I just found out something, man. All my business are the same, just like my hoes. I keep them.
2: Yeah, you know what I'm saying? That's

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Sucker free, confidence high. 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I just got that

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But this middle finger's free as a bird.

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Chinchilla, Ushanka, we skiing out at Courchevel. Breaking news, they try to kill him, but the boy prevails. I leave for tour and my niggas fucking go to jail.

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